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That's a group called Number 44. Song I've never heard, At Most. Let's see, from an album called Reflexive Repeater from 2020. Great stuff. It's 9 p.m. You're listening to Last Century New Wave and Alternative Music Program. This is WCNI New London. I'm Jamie MB. I will be with you till midnight, and hope you enjoy tonight's alternative, a little grunge, some little bit of punk, some neo-psychedelica, and some other goodies. So we're going to start you off with something by a group called The Dillons.

That's a very groovy group called the Supreme Love Gods. They had one album, and every single song is amazing, so they must have some issues because they never came out with a second album. But the album called the Supreme Love Gods, 1992, from London, is really, really incredible. You should pick it up or just pull it up on one of your playlists. Before that, Sundial gave us Fireball from 1991. Teenage Fan Club, It's All In My Mind from Man Made, great album, 2005. Oasis, The Shock of the Lightning from the incredible Dig Out Your Soul album from 2008. The Warbly Jets, Alive, 2017 from their debut album. The Elephant Stone gave us The Spark from 2023's The Spark. And no, that's actually not the name of the album. I'll come on next time and tell you what the album's name is. And the Dylan started us off with Mine, M-I-N-E, from the 1991 fabulous debut album by the Dylans off of Beggar's Banquet Records. It is presently 9:29. 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This is a quick public service announcement. 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Something for you now by Tame Impala. Goes out to Marina and Milan.

from 2014, the Brian Jonestown Massacre, off of a very, very beautiful album called Revelation. That song was called Days, Weeks, and Moths. Before that, REM off of the album Up from 2016. It's actually 1998. That's incorrect on the screen. 1998. A song called Lotus. Tess Parks gave us California's Dreaming from 2024's Pomegranate. Great album. Midnight Oil, Dream World from, I forgot the name of the album. Tame Impala, Eventually from Currents, 2008. Wait, I think that album should be right here. There it is. Diesel and Dust. And that is 1986 for Midnight Oil. Tame Impala was 2008. Album is called Currents, and the song is Eventually. Really great. So this message for you, there is a new music series at the Connecticut College Arboretum. Connecticut College has started a summer music series. Their next show is Tuesday, July 21st, featuring the band Multiplier. On Tuesday, August 18th, the band Red Lion will play. Here's the information for the upcoming show with Multiplier on Tuesday, July 21st. Multiplier's sound is derived from house, EDM, dub, electro-funk, regular funk, breakbeat, hip-hop, and trip-hop. 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There is a charge for attending with a discount for a family of four. Only cash will be accepted. 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And here is something by the phenomenal Matthew Sweet.

All right, the time is about 9:59 p.m. This is WCNI, New London. We're going to open up a little bit of a pocket universe in Jamie and B's last century alternative and new wave show for an hour of something just a little bit different. Well, Jamie and B lets me try out a little bit of DJ work here. We're going to start off with a little bit of Murder City Devils.

You're listening to WCNI New London. That was Built to Spill, Carry the Zero. It's from their 1999 Keep It Like a Secret album. Before that, we heard Archers of Loaf. It's the White Trash Heroes 1998 album. Prior to that, we heard a little bit of Pavement. My favorite tracks, Harness Your Hopes, another 1999 album. Before that, we heard a track by Granddaddy, it's AM180 from the 1998 album, Under the Western Freeway. And we started off the hour with the Murder City Devils, a track called Press Gang from their 2000 album, In Name and Blood. A little bit of a PSA now, New London Homeless Hospitality Center. If volunteering for a great cause is on your list of New Year's resolutions, and we're well into the new year now, the New London Homeless Hospitality Center can help you achieve that goal. They are currently seeking volunteers for a number of positions at the Hospitality Center, as well as some remote opportunities. You can help change the life of a neighbor experiencing homeless today. All volunteers on site must be fully vaccinated against COVID-19. Most volunteering takes place at the emergency shelter at 325 Huntington Street, New London. If you would like to be a part of their team, or if you would like more information about the opportunities available, please email volunteer coordinator Anna Perch at volunteer.nlhhc.org. Or you can pick up the telephone and call 860-439-1573. Extension 321. All right, let's move on now. Hear a little bit of Walkman.

coming down. I can hear.

All right. So we got a few songs there. My name's Gresh. This is the Jamie and B's Last Century Alternative and New Wave show, but I'm not Jamie and B. We opened up a little bit of a pocket universe here to let me try out the board and play some music and get to know the way around the WCNI studio. So if you're normal listeners to Jamie and B's show, appreciate your patience. I hope you enjoy a little bit of experimentation here. We heard at the start of that set a song called The Rat by The Walkmen. That's from their 2004 Bows and Arrows album. Then we shifted to some Le Tigre singing Decepticon, 1998 album, The Punk Singer. Dead Moon did Unknown Passage from their 1994 Crack in the System album, followed by Papas Fritas, Holiday, from the 1995 Papas Fritas album. And we just heard from the Flaming Lips, those Free Radicals at War with the Mystics. A little bit of a PSA, balloon pollution. Did you know that balloon pollution is a global problem? Released balloons often end up killing animals who mistake the trash for food or become entangled in the strings. Eco-friendly balloons do not exist. Sustainable alternatives will help protect wildlife, conserve finite helium, and preserve the planet we all share. Be part of the solution and help spread the word. Balloons blow. Don't let them go. Learn more at balloonsblow.org. All right, let's carry on with a track from Sonic Youth.

Thank you very much, ladies and gentlemen. Right now, I got to tell you about the fabulous, most groovy bell bottom.

All right, it's top of the hour, 11:01. This is WCNI New London, broadcasting from the beautiful Connecticut College campus. That set included a track by Sonic Youth, Incinerate, from their 2015 Rather Ripped album, followed by John Spencer Blues Explosion, Bell Bottoms, from the 2014 album, and lastly, the Bell Rays, Say What You Mean, Baby, Do You Love Me, 2003 album. It's actually from their 2001 album, Punk, Rock, and Soul, re-released on a compilation, the Raw Collection, Volume 1 and Volume 2. Here we go with a little bit of Hole.

0: Exploring Science and the Sea. The many creatures that dig into the sediments at the bottom of the ocean are ecosystem engineers. Their burrowing, foraging, and even pooping change the ocean landscape. Not just close by, but miles away. Sediments have been described as the ocean's compost heaps. They contain bits of rock and dirt washed out to sea by rivers. They also contain bits of organic material, everything from dead skin cells to the wastes of all the fish and other animals in the water above. And they're loaded with bacteria and algae. Many organisms spend much or all of their lives near the bottom, from shallow coastal waters to the deepest ocean trenches. That includes worms, fish, crustaceans, and others. These critters dig burrows to protect them from predators or provide a safe haven for mating. They sculpt patterns in the soft sand or mud to attract mates. They poke through the sediments to scare up food. Some even scoop up the sediments, filter out tasty morsels, then poop out everything that's not edible. All of that activity changes things. It moves sediments from one spot to another. It scatters bacteria. It lifts eggs into the water. It brings nutrients to microscopic organisms. The immediate effects are on a small scale, over a few inches or feet. But they add up. Most of the seafloor is covered with sediments, and as long as there is oxygen, there are animals burrowing and moving the sediments around. So the effects of all these ecosystem engineers add up. For the University of Texas Marine Science Institute at Port Aransas, I'm Holly Brawley.
1: From the Bureau of Economic Geology, this is Earth Date. Mesopotamia in the Middle East is known as the birthplace of civilization. Two of its early civilizations mysteriously collapsed, which baffled researchers until they found the reason in stalagmites. Around 10,000 years ago, hunter-gatherers there developed agriculture and domesticated animals. Abundant food and animal labor allowed them time to invent the wheel, glassmaking, and eventually writing. This set the stage for the world's first empires. The Akkadians, then the Neo-Assyrians, controlled all of Mesopotamia, though 1,000 years apart, and both suddenly vanished. Recently, some geologists went looking for clues in the region's caves. Water, dripping from the cave ceiling to the floor, carries minerals from the world above. Over centuries, the minerals solidify to form stalagmites, in layers like tree rings. By carefully analyzing each layer, the geologists discovered the kingdom's fates. When both empires rose and thrived, the stalagmites were growing rapidly, indicating abundant groundwater from years of good rainfall, which brought plentiful crops. Their collapses coincided with a slow stalagmite growth and thin mineral layers high in magnesium, indicating scarce rainfall and frequent dust storms. Both kingdoms were brought down by centuries-long drought. In this and other ways, geologists are helping understand extreme climates of the past. I'm Scott Tinker.
2: 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And you can hear more Earth Date stories at earthdate.org.

That's U2 off of 1997's Pop album. Really great album that is not the favorite of some U2 fans, but it's one of my favorites. That's called The Last Night on Earth. Buffalo Springfield, all the way from 1969, gave a sit-down. I Think I Love You, paired with The Mystery Lights from 2019, also sounding like the same time period, called It's All Right from Wick Records. The Dark Side gave us Guitar Voodoo from a compilation album just found in the studio called Psyched. The album came out in 1999, but The Dark Side had that out in the early 90s, like 91 or 2. The Dandy Warhol's Not Your Bottle from Dandy's Rule OK in 1995. Modest Mouse, Florida, from We Were Dead Before the Ship Even Sank, great album, 2007. Unsane gave us Scrape from Scattered, Smothered, and Covered, 1995. Spoon, My Mathematical Mind from Gimme Fiction, great album, 2005. Hull, Malibu, Celebrity Skin, 1998, off of Universal, The Bell Rays, Say What You Mean, from 2003. And I want to thank Gresh for his really taking over for an hour or so and doing such a great job in the studio. Hope you got to know the equipment, and we look forward to his show this fall, late summer or fall. I'm going to give you a couple, two from The Walking Who, which is a band I just got into recently. And then I have something by a group called Polyphemus from 94-ish. So we'll see if you guys like this stuff.

Very nice. So that is The Walking Who from 2015, a song called Royal Debris. Polyphemus gave us Scrapbook of Madness from 1993. The In Spiral Carpets, Niagara from the Fantastic Beast Inside album 1991. The Walking Who also, With Roses from Lewis Side 2017. U2, Last Night on Earth from Pop from 1997. Well, that is all for the Last Century New Wave and Alternative Music program for this week. I'm on in 2 weeks, and I hope you can give a listen. Of course, this is WCNI New London, and I hope you have a fantastic weekend. The overnight is some metal and some other great things, so have a very nice evening.

Hey, everyone. You know, let's all stop what we're doing right now and take a moment. That felt good, huh? Just like that, we had a nice special sort of moment together. 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They could be loud moments, goofy moments, sporty moments, dorky moments. 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

0: I like water. 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Yeah, I like them. 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

One love. This is Pablo Moses. When I'm in New London, I listen to WCNI, New London, Connecticut, Ground Zero Radio for the best in reggae sound. 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
1: Good evening, ladies and gentlemen.
2: Yeah.
1: Thank you so much for joining us this evening. Tonight's special, some New York soul brews served up especially just for you. Now, in order to make a cup of soul brew, it all starts with just half a teacup of Baileys. Andrew Yan Shishin from New York City, New York, on the bass guitar. Now, we need just 1 pound of some Corona.

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demons say it. I was bait for what would bait her. Don't know my needs, don't know my ways, sir. I had my face, no way to face her. This was lost, this was my name. This was my truth, this was no game. This was not hope, this was not sane. And from these broken places made, that was lost and this was later. I wanted less but nothing greater. I

face. This was lost, this was my name, this was my truth, this was no game, this was not hope, this was not sane, from these broken places made. That was lost and this was later, I wanted less but nothing greater, I couldn't leave, I couldn't stay, so.

0: Dave, what are you doing?
1: Just sending a gift to Dave 2037.
0: Who?
1: 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What are you getting Steve 2037?
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the

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When taking public transportation, you might read a book or listen to a podcast. But what if you used your commute to do a little birding? On the way to the bus or train stop, you might see a common grackle.

hopping along the curb. 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If the light rail goes over a river or passes by the shore, keep an eye out for gulls, herons, and birds that go diving for fish. 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

0: Talking to your kids about the dangers of vaping can be hard. 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

And this is Rich back on the mic to give you our open close, which should have been done at 3 a.m. I apologize. We're moving on to 4, but I'll give it to you now because I did not get it done earlier. I was a little discombobulated due to technical difficulties outside of my control. So WCNI New London now begins its broadcast day. 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All right, and we will be moving on to... I found a unique way to orient these CD players for anyone listening who might actually want to come in sometime and do this. The training has you putting on one at a time, but you'll drive yourself nuts if you don't have them all ready to go. If you have them all ready to go and you want to play some new stuff, just throw them out on the dash and pick numbers from every CD. That was Brian, the music director, taught me that. Very useful. If you pre-select your numbers ahead of time, it's a lot easier. So, for example, on CD player number one, I can tell you I've got Red Temple Spirits. And I'm going to play song number 7, which I think I prearranged. So

From the Bureau of Economic Geology, this is Earth Date. Big Bend is one of the largest, most remote, and least visited national parks in the U.S. It's a land of great diversity, more than a mile of elevation change, more than 100 degrees Fahrenheit of temperature fluctuation annually. Diverse topography, deserts, mountains, canyons, rivers, and springs, with different life in each ecozone. And because of that, more ecological diversity than any other national park. More species of birds, butterflies, bats, reptiles, ants, and plants. And the largest age range of fossils, too, because of its complex geologic history. It also has a long and varied human history. Just after the last ice age, 11,000 years ago, nomadic hunters

0: frequented the area. Tribes settled in Big Bend 7,500 years ago. Spanish explorers built forts in the area 500 years ago. 200 years ago, the Apache, then the Comanche, displaced the indigenous Chisos tribe. The area became a stop on the Comanche Trail as they migrated from buffalo hunting grounds in the Texas Panhandle to raid Spanish missions in Mexico. Big Bend became part of Texas when it became a republic in 1836. Texas made it a state park 100 years later, then donated it to the U.S. government. Since 1944, Big Bend has been part of the National Park Service, and this 80th anniversary would be a great time to visit. I'm Scott Tinker.
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Getting them to listen to Hot Gossip is easy. So here's some drama you could share with your kid. 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

unattainable, a bold feat of imagination impossible to touch. But what if it wasn't? What if the future could be effortless, green, and breathtaking? A symphony of innovation in motion. What if there was a model for living that connects people, finances, nature, and technology into one seamless experience? What if we told you the future is already here? Welcome to Telehealth.

From the Bureau of Economic Geology, this is Earth Date. What do India and Antarctica have in common? They were once part of the same landmass. Long ago, like all land on Earth, India was contained within the supercontinent of Pangaea. But around 200 million years ago, Pangaea began to break apart. The southern portion separated into Gondwana, which included India. India then began to set its own course. It rifted away from Africa, then tore off from Antarctica. As it traveled north, it shed Australia, then Madagascar. This is partly because India was on the fastest moving tectonic plate on Earth, racing along at a few inches a year and leaving

0: others behind. For 20 million years, India was its own continent, but it continued to move. In the end, it traveled 1,200 miles in 150 million years, a record, until it collided with Asia and became the Indian subcontinent we know today. Because the crusts of the two plates were similar in density, neither subducted beneath the other, but crushed together. The buckle zone between them raised the highest mountain range on Earth, the Himalayas. As a result, you can find fossils of trilobites and other ancient sea creatures at the summit of Mount Everest. The Indian plate is still pushing its way north, but now much more slowly, producing earthquakes while continuing to lift the Himalayas higher. In more ways than one, India is on the rise. I'm Scott Tinker.
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And now we'll move on to Springbusters, song track number 9 on their 2020 disc, and this is on track 2.

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0: From the Bureau of Economic Geology, this is Earth Date. Spring is tornado season, so let's take a look at a few twister myths and how the truth about them can keep you safe. The first myth is that spring is tornado season. While it's true more than half of those in the Northern Hemisphere do occur in April and May, they can occur in any month of the year. It's also a myth that tornadoes never strike the same place twice. Some places have had three in one day. Others have had one on the same day in three consecutive years. It's a myth that tornadoes won't cross bodies of water or form in mountains or cities. While that's less likely, they've hit several urban areas in the southern U.S. and jumped over the Mississippi River. It's a myth that you can outdrive a tornado in your car. Tornadoes can travel 60 miles an hour or more and move unpredictably. Your car could be picked up by one of them. Parking under a bridge or overpass could actually be more dangerous because those structures can channel and intensify the wind and debris. If a tornado is coming toward your car, the safest thing to do is get out, move away, and find shelter in a ditch or lying face down in a flat field. Another myth is that air pressure will explode a house's windows outward. It's actually flying debris carried by the wind that's the most dangerous part of a twister, and that's what breaks windows. So don't worry about opening them. That's precious time you could use taking shelter. You can find more tips to stay safe during a tornado on EarthDate.org. I'm Scott Tinker.
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0: Hi there, this is B.B. King, and you're listening to WCNI. And please stay tuned, because they just might play one of my records. Shut up, Lucille, they will.
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And it is indeed 6 a.m. on a fine Sunday morning. That means it's time for the sound job here at WCNI. Music by Women Only happens every Sunday morning, 6 to 9 a.m. with me, SJ, and my trusty sidekick, Dog DJ Bill. Hope you enjoy the music today. I'll be back with you in about a half hour.

0: Okay, buckaroos, it's about 6:30 in the morning, and you are tuned in to WCNI New London, and this is SJ with the Sound Job, music by women only. Happens every Sunday morning, 6 to 9 a.m., and I'm here today with my trusty sidekick, Dog DJ Bill. About a half an hour ago, as usual, we started out with Brand New Day. That was the Eurythmics from 1987's Savage release. And that was followed by Dulcie Taylor, Backbeat in His Blood, from her 2023 release, Edges of Silver. Salt Ashes followed that with Too Many Times, from 2021's Killing My Mind. And then from Dusty Springfield, we heard You Don't Have to Say You Love Me, a hit single back in 1966. Sally Seltman after that was Sentimental Seeker, and that was from a release in 2010 called Heart That's Pounding. And something about Sally Seltman, she's an Australian, and she actually co-wrote the 2007 global hit, the global smash by Feist called 1, 2, 3, 4. And so what did I do? I followed that with Feist, 1, 2, 3, 4, from The Reminder, released back in 2007. And then I played my all-time favorite Feist song, Mushaboom, from Let It Die, released back in 2004. And Mushaboom is not just gibberish. It refers to Mushaboom Harbor, and that's a tranquil seaside town in her native Nova Scotia. So a bit like Penny Lane, as it were. Eddie from Ohio followed that with Alone. That was from 2004's This Is Me. Eddie from Ohio, of course, they're not from Ohio. They're from the D.C. area, and nobody knows really where the name came from, but there is a band member named Eddie, so maybe it has some connection to that. Rilo Keeley after that was Silver Lining from 2007's Under the Black Light. And then I ended the set with Edie Brickell, Another Woman's Dream from 1994's Picture Perfect Morning. She is married to Paul Simon, I guess. The interesting thing about her, though, is that back in the early 90s, Jerry Garcia wanted to start a band with her. And that didn't happen, obviously, but he wanted to start a band with her and tour, and he wanted to do all improvised songs and music on the tour. He died in 1995, so that never did come to fruition. Too bad. That would have been kind of cool. Well, I'm going to play a couple of PSAs here, get right back to music. Enjoy.
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This is The Sound Job with me, SJ. Music by Women Only happens every Sunday morning, 6 to 9 a.m., and I started out about a half an hour ago with Ricky Lee Jones, Night Train, from her self-titled first album that she put out back in 1979. I was thinking about I went to see Ricky Lee Jones in Denver, probably 1980, 1981 or so, and a very small little nightclub on Colfax Avenue in the heart of Denver. And the first 20 minutes of the show were great, and then she kind of slumped over and fell to the side and passed out on the stage. So that was the end of that set. She was having some issues during that era, I think. Elin Jewell after that with Fine and Mellow from Heartbreak Boulevard, little EP she put out in 2008. And then the next couple of songs are by Elin as well. Bang Bang Bang from Queen of the Minor Key, released in 2011. And then the title cut to that CD, Queen of the Minor Key as well. Rain Again and the Gentlemen after that with Rambling Dreams from 2024's The Wilburland Sessions. She's out of Upper State New York, really fine blues singer. Eleni Mandel after that with Don't Say You Care, and that was from Country for True Lovers, put out back in 2004. Ronnie Arbo and Daisy Mayhem out of Middletown, Connecticut with Heart of the World, released in 2015 on Violets Are Blue. And then I ended the set with Felicipe, Time After Time, which she sang in her native language. The name of the CD is Inuktitut, and that is also the name of the language that she sings in. Felicipe is Canadian-born. She is from a very remote village, accessible only by plane in northern Canada. I would attempt to pronounce it, but, you know. Her music reflects her heritage as an Indigenous woman, and she is not just a musician, but also an activist and advocates for Indigenous rights throughout Canada and the world. Okay, enough about Felicipe and enough talking from me. Let's just get back to music.

Hey, to betray what is wise. It troubles the body, all this hidden pollution, making some kind of cancer, foregone conclusion. And deep in my saddlebags, I carry a rage.

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I think we should have a new Bible that just says Mother Earth. And I think men should

There's a million people that are like me in this world, stuck doing big.

It's just about 7:30 here on this fine Sunday morning. You are tuned into WCNI New London. This is SJ and the Sound Job, and I'm here today with Dog DJ Bill, bringing you various songs. I hope you're enjoying the music today. I started out about a half hour ago with Rachel Sage. That was Only You, released in 2023 on a CD called The Other Side. Eliza Thorne followed that with Somebody New, and that was the title cut to her 2024 release. After that, Rising Appalachia with Speak Out, recorded with Annie DeFranco. That's from a 2019 release called Leilines. And just one or two things about Rising Appalachia here. It's fronted by two sisters from Atlanta, Georgia, Leah Song and Chloe Smith. And they blend Appalachian traditions, New Orleans soul, harmonies, you know, as only sisters can manage, and global roots music. They're multi-instrumentalists, both of them. They play claw, hammer, banjo, fiddle, guitar, and just a multitude of other instruments. And they're very politically active and outspoken, which is why they hooked up with Annie DeFranco, I'm sure. So I played three things by Annie DeFranco after that. And Annie DeFranco, of course, is a Canadian and one of the first artists to create her own record label. In 1990, she founded Righteous Babe Records. She blends punk, funk, hip-hop, jazz, soul, folk, anything you can imagine. She's done that for years now and has supported a wide variety of social causes through a foundation she established through her record label. That was Righteous Babe Records. Did I already say that? Well, she supports LGBTQ plus issues, reproductive rights and justice, prison reform, voter turnout, very important right now. And I played three things: New Bible from 2024's unprecedented SH blank T, you can fill in that blank, Shy, which was just re-released as a single, and then More or Less Free, also from unprecedented SH blank T. And those three songs were followed by Beth Nielsen Chapman, who also ended the set, Put a Woman in Charge. She recorded that in 2022 on her Crazy Town release. And a word about that song. Well, Beth Nielsen Chapman is a fantastic

0: fantastic songwriter. She's written many, many hits for artists in Nashville. She's in the Nashville Songwriters Hall of Fame. She wrote Put a Woman in Charge with Keb Moe, and he released his own version of that with Roseanne Cash. So anyway, enough about all that stuff. Bill is telling me to shut up now, so I will. I'm going to play a couple of PSAs and then get back to music.
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0: This is my 100th time doing this. It's my 100th time.
1: Your 100th time? I don't think so. I think it's more like the 5th or 6th time, yeah? Okay, let's
0: No, start. It wasn't.
1: Well, you're doing really good.
0: It was the 10th time.
1: Is it really the 10th?
0: Yes. Oh.

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You are tuned into WCNI New London, 90.9 on your FM dial. And this is SJ and Dog DJ Bill with the sound job this morning, music by women only. We started out about a half an hour ago with Elizabeth Erin Kemmler. Faded to Be Mine was the name of that track, and it was released in 2017 on The Weight of Mortal Sin. Skin. That would be Skin. And some children's voices at the end of that song, a choir perhaps. And I just want to point out that I think that was an effort to contrast against the heavy, really mature concepts of human frailty expressed throughout the rest of the album. That's just my interpretation. But it reminded me of Turtle Flower by Sonia of Disappear Fear, so I played that next off 2000's Me Too release. Turtle Flowers featured her nephew Dylan on vocals and also had her own speeded up vocals along with him. Rainbow Girls followed that with a couple of things: How to Deal from 2024's Haunting CD, and Compassion to the Nth Degree off 2023's Welcome to Whatever. I'm loving the Rainbow Girls. They are a trio out of Northern California, a completely independent, self-realized operation. They just play by their own rules in the music industry. And on January 31st, 2015, they made San Francisco music history by curating the first ever entirely female lineup to perform at the Fillmore, San Francisco's legendary music venue since the 60s, actually. It featured them as the headlining act and three other Bay Area acts. El King followed that with Song of Sorrow from 2015's Love Stuff. And then from Rachel Brooke, we heard two things: Life Sentence Blues and also the title cut to A Killer's Dream, released in 2012. And then I ended the set with Emma Swift, Impossible Air, from The Resurrection Game, released in 2025. Emma Swift is an Australian artist who put out, also in 2020, a great Bob Dylan tribute album. You should check that out. And she just happens to be partnered with the legendary British singer-songwriter Robin Hitchcock, who I love. They met at an Emmy Lou Harris concert and have been partners since 2013. All right, I'm just going to get back to music and hope you're enjoying the show today.

0: morning, New London. This is SJ and Dog DJ Bill with The Sound Job. Music by women only here at WCNI. Happens every Sunday morning, 6 to 9 a.m. And about a half an hour ago, I started out with Rachel Sage and played three things by Rachel Sage. Just want to mention, she's got about 15 solo albums out, and she's also a visual artist and a former dancer with the New York City Ballet. Pretty cool. She's got a brand new album out called Canopy with her longtime band, The Sequins. I didn't play any off that new release today. Instead, I played three things off earlier releases. I Don't Believe It from Choreographic, released back in 2016. Haunted by Objects, released in 2018 on Myopia. And then Spark, acoustic version of that, from Pseudomyopia, released in 2019. After that, three things from Emma Zeck. Poet Soul from her 2023 debut EP, self-titled, just Emma Zeck. And then a couple of things from Eclipse, released back in 2024, If This Is Lost and Bad Girl. I was thinking about her last name. Zeck in German is an unflattering nickname for an exhausting person. I don't know if she's exhausting or not, but her music is pretty intense, I will say that. And that was followed by Pretty and Twisted, a cut called Ride from 1995's self-titled CD. That, of course, a project of Jeanette Napolitano, who is the lead singer to Concrete Blonde, and as you all know, one of my very favorites ever. Concrete Blonde split up in 1994 because she wanted to explore different themes and musical ideas, so she started Pretty and Twisted and did a lot of other side projects during that time as well. In 2002, Concrete Blonde got back together, and I played Mojave, the title cut to their 2004 release, as the last song of this set. Okay, I think I should just get back to music here, and I'm going to do that as soon as I play a couple of public service announcements for you all. I hope you're enjoying things today. I'll be back again in about a half hour.
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love peace. I love rowdy peace, disorderly peace, sit in, die in, teach in peace, critical mass, pain in the ass peace. I love peace. I love Mr. Rogers, won't you be my neighbor peace? Help a stranger peace, la la peace, po peace, dipsy, tinky winky peace. Buddha peace, Jesus peace, Muhammad, Vishnu, pagan peace. I love peace. I love resist the system peace, consistent peace, fluorescent effervescent peace, prosecute war criminals peace, shut down the city peace, bare your titty peace. I love peace. I love dancing peace, ranting, chanting, panting peace, puppet peace, anarcho peace, burn a flag, dress in drag peace, flip the finger peace, write down the center peace, feed the children peace, break the paradigm, expose the asinine, community collective, non-selective peace. I love peace. Flower peace, people power peace, we ain't gonna cower peace, paint your face peace, every race peace, visionary, extraordinary, out of the ordinary, non-patriarchal, non-hierarchical, non-conformist, enormous peace. I love peace, and I hate war.

about 9 a.m. on this fine Sunday morning. You are tuned into WCNI New London, and that's about it for the sound job today. I started out the set about a half an hour ago with Emmylou Harris, Where Will I Be, from 1995's Wrecking Ball. The Pretenders after that with The Needle and the Damage Done, and Brass in Pocket, both of which were released in 2006 on Pirate Radio, which was a phenomenal 4-CD compilation of all the Pretenders' music in chronological order, and also featured unreleased tracks and B-sides. It's just really a great release. Aaron McKeown followed that with a couple of things as well, In God We Trust from 2013's Manifestra, which also featured a song that she co-wrote with Rachel Maddow, by the way. That Sunday Sound was after that from Mirrors, Break, and According to Us, released back in 2017, from Pomplamoose, an original album they put out in 2020 called Invisible People. I played a cut called Be Better at Listening. And then I ended the set with Amy Q Band, I Love Peace. And that's it for the sound job today. And you know what I'm going to do as usual? I'm going to leave you all with the usual. So take it away, girls.

0: Yeah, bye-bye, New London. This is SJ signing off, but I'll be back again with you bright and early next Sunday morning with 3 more hours of the sound job. Until then, y'all have a real good time. Bye-bye.
1: Although I know that you care for to ride.
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0: Okay, we finished up that set with music from Kraftwerk's, the first album, simply titled Ralph and Florian. We just heard Tanz music. In the background is Ananas Symphony, Pineapple Symphony. We began with music from Bill Frisell and the Intercontinentals Band. Heard two pieces from that album, Bawubakar, followed by Good Old People. And then the musical question, Where Do We Go, from Bill Frisell, from his album Blues Dream. Then Bill Frisell with Matt Chamberlain. When they're together, they're called Floratone. We had a track from that album called The Wanderer. And that was followed by Patrick O'Hearn from his album El Dorado, Chattahoochee Field Day, and then Kraftwerk. Tanz music and Pineapple Symphony in the background. Got a couple public service announcements for you. I think I just might let this play out and we'll hear the PSAs over this and then we'll resume it. Thanks for listening.
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0: Okay, we've got 10:03 on the clock here at the radio station WCNI New London, Connecticut. My name is Barry. It's a thrill to be here every other Sunday morning from this time. Last set finished up with the Kraftwerk. I believe their first album that got over here on this side, at any rate. And we heard the rest of Ananas Symphony, the Pineapple Symphony. And that was followed by Lionization from David Allen and Don Falcone from an album entitled Glissando Grooves. And finished up the set with the title track from an album from George Duke entitled Feel. So it's 10:03, it's 10:04 now. Your radio is tuned to WCNI, New London, Connecticut. Got a couple of public service announcements for you, and then Mo Music.
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All right, looks like 10:49 on this Sunday morning. Glad you can be listening. That set began a while back with a piece called Heather, Billy Cobham's album Crosswind. It's followed by Jewel Inside a Dream from Al DiMeola from his album Electric Rendezvous. And from John McLaughlin and the One Truth Band from the album Electric Dreams, we heard a piece called The Unknown Dissident. And then from another John McLaughlin album called Electric Guitarist, a piece we heard called Every Tear from Every Eye featuring Patrice Rushen, Alfonso Johnson, David Sanborn, forget the drummer, was it Tony Williams? No, hang on a sec. Brain. Tony Smith on the drums from John's album, Electric Guitarist. From the band Sea Level, from the album On the Edge, we heard a track entitled Living in a Dream from Flora Perim from the album 500 Miles High. We heard The Bridge Into 500 Miles High, and finished up with George Duke from his album A Brazilian Love Affair, one of the longest titles. Up from the sea it arose and ate Rio in one swift bite. Featured Roland Bautista on guitars and the vocalist Zé Luiz and Flavio. I don't know if that's, I presume there's some Brazilian vocalists around that there I'm not familiar with. And Ayrto on the shaker tambourine and an instrument called the surdo. Who else was on that? Chico Batera and Roberto Silva. Oh, another vocalist, Luchinha Lins. Forget my Portuguese pronunciation. That brings us up to date. Shucks, we're almost out of time. We got another hour and 10 minutes or so. Less than that. Who's up next? Here's another one.

Flora Purim. From her album entitled Open Your Eyes, You Can Fly, this one is called Time's Lie. I believe it's a Chick Corea composition here.

0: Okay, it's 11:02, and your radio is tuned to WCNI, New London, Connecticut. That's where we live. My name is Barry. It's always a pleasure, a privilege to be here these Sunday mornings, 9 to noon. Thanks for listening. Anybody got any questions about the music, you can give me a call, 860-439-2850. The little mini set from Flora Perim from her album Open Your Eyes, You Can Fly. We heard Times Lie, and from Santana Band, from Carlos's album Shape Shifter, that was Never the Same Again. We've got some more music from Santana coming up after these important messages.
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Okay, we've got 11:38 here on this Sunday morning. That set of music began with Carlos Santana from the album Caravan Sarai. We heard Song of the Wind, followed by All the Love of the Universe. And then it occurred to me this morning that Joe Satriani's birthday is coming up on the 20th, so 8 days away. I won't be here next week, so figured we'd hear a few from Joe coming up on his 70th birthday. First, from an untitled album, simply titled Joe Satriani, we heard Slow Down Blues, followed by a piece called You're My World. And then from the album Is There Love in Space, we heard Just Look Up, and finished up with You Saved My Life from Joe's album Strange Beautiful Music. All right, I'll be back in 2 weeks, if all goes well. Going to begin the final 21 minutes from Harvey Mandel. This is from his album The Snake, the piece entitled Bite the Electric Eel.

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That's right, ladies and gentlemen, folks of all ages, it is Meditative Vagaries here on WCNI New London. I am your host, DJ Scruples. We're going to have a great day today. It is beautiful weather outside here in New London, Connecticut, here at Connecticut College. Yesterday was Explore New London, formerly known as Sailfest. People were out and about, living their best dreams, living all of the wonderful things that are outside in this wonderful community. We got a great set for you today. We're going to start off slow, but we are going to pick it up pretty fast. We're going to be moving and grooving this week. I know last week we kind of took a pretty heavy rock detour. We're coming back to our usual thing. We're doing some Steve Reich. We're doing some dancey stuff. So I hope that you come along with me on this journey. And without further ado, we're going to jump right into things. We're going to start off with Andre 3000. Check it out.

0: And that is it, folks. There's our first hour. This is DJ Scruples. This is WCNI New London, 90.9 FM. Coming straight to you from Connecticut College in southeastern Connecticut. That was our first hour. Let's go through what we went through to get to the other side, which we're not there yet. Andre 3000s with, I swear I really wanted to make a quote-unquote rap album, but this is literally the way the wind blew me. From the album New Blue Sun, his return to music after quite a long time in 2023. After that, we had Debit with Fourth Night, a record we keep revisiting from, it's called The Long Count from 2022. Then we went into Sneaker Pips, Tesco Suicide from Becoming X in 2019. After that, we jumped into a track from this year from El Nick DGO. That's Racia. Then we had Cats Pascal with Spill Your Time from the single of the same name last year. Then we had Winter with Endless Space Between You and I. Edit with Just Can't. Then we went back to 2003 with Johnny Greenwood's Moon Mall, which brought us right into Grace Jones with This Is Dub. Then we took an even further step back in time for Steve Reich's Music for 18 Musicians Pulses from the Music for 18 Musicians record. This is saying 2005. I do not believe that's the original year of release. But I could be wrong. Then we had Kaleidoscope with Let Me Try. Then Glass Beams with Kong. And then finally we ended off there with Animal Collective's Did You See the Words? Folks, we are fastly approaching the hour. This next set is going to be fairly dance heavy. So, you need your stomping boots and you also need your slick moves. More slinky, actually. Slinky is probably the better metaphor. Before that, we're going to do some PSAs, and then we'll jump right into it. I'll catch you guys on the other side.
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shore. Spend it all, we making more. Empty my cup, we about to go up. 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

0: We stand on the brink of a great achievement. In this island, there is no solution to be found to our disagreements by shooting each other. There is no real invader here. We are all Irish in all our different kinds of ways. We must not now or ever in the future show anything to each other except tolerance, forbearance, and neighborly love.
1: Because of our traditions, everyone here knows who he is and what God expects him to do.

0: All right, folks. We are coming up on 10 to the hour. Just got done with a long set. Let's see where we left off there. We started with Steve Reich's Drumming Part 1 from the Collected Works 1965 to 1995. Transition from that into The Comet Is Coming by Summon the Fire. That's off the record. Trust in the Life Force of the Deep Mystery. Then Susie 2 Analog with Too Deep from the Infinite Zones record in 2022. Then we had Eliminate with Quickness from the single of the same name. Then Flume and JPEG Mafia with Is It Real? From the mini EP We Live in a Society. That was last year. Then Beyonce's brand new record, Morning Dew, Donk. I think that came out just last week, 2 weeks ago. And then Lindsay Lucas with The Light from the same. I think they came out within a couple days of each other. I believe Lindsay Lucas just had a birthday. Happy birthday. And after that, we had Sam Galantry with Jungle Waters. Then Freud Dub with Iguana Style from An Iceberg Cruising the Jamaican Coastline from 2021. Then taking a couple steps back for Sinead O'Connor's Famine from 1994. After that, we needed a little shake-off, so we threw on some Zach Hill Jackers from the Face Tat record in 2010. Then Ivy Lab with Innocence. I believe that was a single last year. You know, we couldn't not play an Ivy Lab track at some time during our set, if it fits. FKA Twigs with Minds of Men from Capra Songs in 2022. And then we had a little space to fill, so we put on Lyra Prakmuk's Mirror from the Fountain album in 2020. That's on Bedroom Community Records. We've got a couple minutes before we jump into the next set. But we may just play some PSAs, jump into it, jump back out, jump back in. Thinking and deciding. I hope everyone's enjoying today's program. It's a gorgeous day outside. I'm looking out the window right now. It is absolutely nice. Went outside, humidity's low, temperature's low. Well, not low, but not high. Just about right. Yeah, I think we'll jump into some things. We'll come back. See you in a couple.
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0: Once again, you are listening to Meditative Vagaries on WCNI New London. I am DJ Scruples, your host. It is 1:54. We're going to jump into another long set. See you on the other side.

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0: All right, folks, that was Otis Redding with Tramp.
1: Carla Thomas.
0: Carl Thomas. Let's go through that last hour. We did a lot. We started off with... Where's my hour here? There we go. 2 o'clock. We started off with Radiohead. No, I'm sorry. Aphex Twins.
1: Oh, Lord.
0: Aphex Twins. Hit that.
1: I'll get it.
0: You got it?
1: Okay.
0: Aphex Twins. 180 dB, 130. Then we had Radiohead with the Scatterbrain Fortet Remix. Then we had Yux Kulam, Mall Grabs Feel You, Bijou Nouveau's Water Witch, Battles Africastle, Malo's with Suavecito, Mambo with Intuitive, Portable Easy to Use, Flume with Sky Sky 1.3, 2016 Export Wave. Then Connecticut's The Moon with Backseat. Anuko with Clap Clap. The Deer Hunter with Therma. Then we finished off with Leon Vinehall's Mothra's, Otis Redding's Cork

0: kick, remix, and then finally off with the original. We're going to go with PSAs, and then we'll get right on to the next DJ. Have a great week, folks.
1: Time is running out. In just over 20 years, it is estimated that reticulated giraffe numbers have fallen from 36,000 to less than 9,000 today. 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

0: they were a quartet that had a guitar player. And Loman Pauling was his name, and he is very highly regarded among people in the know. Good afternoon, and let's see, I've told you what I played. It is 3:16 right now.
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0: And this is Bobby Darin, take two.
5: One, two, three.

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I said, what did I do wrong? Please forgive me, baby, and come on home.

eyes float feathers after the struggle. The hopes burst and shot joy all through the mind. 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Then

0: Yeah, Donovan and Barabba Jaggle, and we started that set out with Splish Splash Take 2 from Bobby Darin. You Wreck Me Baby by Request from Tom Petty. For Fun from Confunction. Down South in Birmingham from Del Thorne and her trio. Stop Messing Around from Fleetwood Mac when they were a guitar band. I Don't Want to Go Home from Southside Johnny and the Asbury Jukes. I'm Going Down from Mary J. Blige. My Baby's Blues from Little Maxie Bailey. And Barabba Jaggle from Donovan. It is 3:45, 46 right now.
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0: Yeah, the Pretenders, and I Want to Be Your Everything, and we started that set out with Barabba Jaggle from Donovan, Apache from the Incredible Bongo Band, Wishes from the Metrics, The Green Door from Jim Lowe, I Can't Stand It from the Soul Sisters, Misty Water from the Kinks, I Need a Guy from the Lovettes, Devil or Angel from the Clovers, The Captain's Fat Teresa Shoes from the GTOs, Lady Marmalade from LaBelle, and I Want to Be Your Everything from the Pretenders. 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

0: an absolute classic, of course, and Searching from the Coast. Oh, stop that. Don't delete the cut that's playing, it will repeat, and that's something I've got to get used to because it didn't used to act that way. We started that set out with Ruby Baby from the Drifters, Hey You from the Guillotines, On the Subway from the Last Poets, Danger Heartbreak Dead Ahead from the Contours, Long Lonely Nights from Clyde McFatter, Memory Pain from Johnny Winter, when he was the hotshot young guitarist on the block, Cyclone from Melanie, Rockin' After Midnight from Marvin Gaye, and Searching from the Coasters. It is 4:47 right now.
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0: And this is from Judy Henske and Jerry Yester, who put out a absolutely unique album called Farewell Aldebaran. This is the opening cut.

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What's that? What's that? What time?

Yeah, Luther Vandross and So Amazing. And we started that set out with Snowblind from Judy Hensky and Jerry Yester. Come to My Garden from Minnie Riperton. She of the five-octave voice. Never Give You Up from Jerry Butler. What I Say from Ray Charles. Morning Dew from Crocodile.

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I did my best, it wasn't much. 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

0: Yeah, little feet and tripe face boogie restored that set out, which she saved from the Diamonds, Happy Teenager from Randy and the Rainbows, Hallelujah from Leonard Cohen, Really, Really Love You from Ronnie Walker, I Walked the Line from Johnny Cash, Gold and Silver from the Quicksilver Messenger Service, Gary Duncan and John Cipollina there, and Tripe Face Boogie from Little Feet. It is 5:44.
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1: No driver on the top. She must be out of her head. What's the matter with her?
0: My analyst told me that I was right out of my head the way he described it. He said I'd be better dead than alive. I didn't listen to his jive. I knew all along

Just a perfect day. Drink sangria in the park. And then later,

Lou Reed and Perfect Day. And before that, Leslie Gore, California Nights, and Twisted from Lambert Hendrickson Ross, and Peekaboo from the Disciples of Soul. Listeners last week will know that I got a hard drive stolen from me 2 weeks ago and has

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So I'm able to play the shows for you. So coming up next week on the Old Wave Show, something completely different, and until then...

0: My name is Joe Thompson. I'm 29, and thanks to my college degree, I'm a systems analyst. And the college me would tell you,
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whale is beast. So what is it we don't teach?